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0: Albuquerque's old school, hot 95.1. Brian G, rolling with you on a Wednesday, halfway through your week. Throwbacks on the way. Mario, Let Me Love You. Game and 50 Cent, How We Do. And Ja Rule and Ashanti, always on time. 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

0: old school. Hot 95.1. What's up, Brian G? Rolling with you on a Wednesday. Halfway to the weekend. Got throwbacks on the way. Coolio, Gangster's Paradise. Got Aaliyah and Try Again. And Snoop Dogg, Lil Gin and Juice. You got a little bit of time left this hour to win your trip to Las Vegas to see Snoop Dogg along with Cardi B. And more for the iHeartRadio Music Festival in Las Vegas. Biggest music event of the year. 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

95.1 Albuquerque's Old School. Chris Brown, Jewels, Run It. Dola White checking in on this hump day evening. Hopefully you're having a good day. If not, crash out about it. 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Crash out. Having a bad day, bad week, work problems, relationship problems. If you know somebody that deserves to be cursed out and you are just the person to do it, hit me up right now. 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Crash all the way out. You can even curse if you need to, all right? We'll crash out.

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0: 95.1 Albuquerque's Old School 50 Candy Shop. Dola White hanging with you on this hump day evening. I've got requests on the way for DJ Cool, Let Me Clear My Throat, plus T-Pain, Buy You a Drink coming up as well. Right now, it's time to crash out. 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Rihanna, what you crashing out about?
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0: 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Crash out with me.
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1: 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Dola White hanging with you on this hump day evening. 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

0: Hi, 95.1. Who is this?
1: Hey, it's TT.
0: TT, are you ready to play random ass trivia for no damn reason for absolutely nothing?
1: Yes.
0: All right, here's how it works. I'm going to ask you a random ass trivia question. If you get the answer wrong, you win absolutely nothing. However, if you get the answer right, you also win absolutely nothing. Do you understand?
1: Yes.
0: All right, TT, here's your question. Where is Erykah Badu from?
1: Dallas, Texas.
0: Dallas, Texas is correct. Congratulations, TT. You did it. You won.
1: Yay. Thank you.
0: You won absolutely nothing, but you got the answer right. You made your family proud. That's what matters most. Thank you so much for playing, TT.
1: Okay. Thanks.
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0: 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Mary J. Blige, Family Affair. Dola White hanging with you on this hump day evening. Got requests on the way for Ursha. You don't have to call. Plus, Snoop Dogg, Who Am I? What's My Name? Coming up as well. Right now, I got to remind you, our iHeartRadio Music Festival is back, and you can win your way in before you can even buy tickets. 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So mark that in your calendars. We'll see you out in Vegas for our 2026 iHeartRadio Music Festival. I'm excited.
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Albuquerque's Old School, Hot 95.1. Coming up in a few, we'll take it back to 02. I'll run down the top five songs on this date from 2002. Definitely stay locked in for that. Plus, Mariah Carey, Always Be My Baby, is on the way after Rihanna and Drake. This is Work.

0: 95.1. Mariah Carey, always be my baby. Dola White hanging with you on this hump day evening. I've got requests on the way for Eminem, Lose Yourself, plus Key Sweat, Twisted coming up as well. But right now, let's take a trip back to 02. These are your top five songs on this date from 2002. At number five, Nelly, Hot and Her. Number four, Music, Half Crazy. Number three, Diddy. It's a tough one. I Need a Girl. We bet you do, Diddy. Number two, Cam'ron. Oh boy. And the number one song on this date from 2002. She had a monster run in 02. Ashanti, Foolish was your number one song. There you go. Your top five from 2002.
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0: 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Sierra Goodies. Dola White hanging with you. 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Chanella, what you crashing out about?
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Albuquerque's old school, Hot 95.1, Nelly Dilemma. Dola White hanging with you on this hump day evening. I've got requests on the way for Jaquan Tipsy. If you got a request, hit me with it. 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Right now, it's TLC. Creep.

0: Drinking, drinking is very bad. Albuquerque's old school, Hot 95.1, Jaquan Tipsy. Dola White hanging with you on this hump day evening. Got requests on the way for Fat Joe and Ashanti. What's love? Plus, Aini Kamoza. Here comes a hot stepper coming up as well. But right now, let's talk about this money. Everybody needs a little bit of the extra money these days, man. Everything's so expensive. America's turning 250, and we're going to celebrate with $250,000 in cash. So listen up for your chance to win $2,500 so you can take the ultimate American getaway and visit the states, cities, landmarks, national parks that make our country amazing. Win your share of 250 grand. Just listen up for the keyword, then enter it on our website. Just like that, 2,500 could be yours. So lock in, be here, listen up to the keyword, and good luck. I hope you win that money. You deserve it.
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0: 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Dola White hanging with you on this hump day evening. I've got requests on the way for Ursha, You Remind Me, Bloods, Boys the Man, I'll Make Love to You, Keep It Up as well. But right now, let's take a trip back to 2002. These are your top five songs on this date from 02. At number five, Nelly, Hot and Her. Number four, Music, Half Crazy. Number three, Diddy, I Need a Girl. Diddy needed a lot back then, apparently. Number two, Cam'ron, Oh Boy. And the number one song on this day from 02. She was on a hell of a run at this point in 2002. Ashanti, Foolish, was your number one song. There you go, your top five from 2002.
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0: 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It is your last chance to crash out for the evening. 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Got Baby Bad Sugar Sugar on the way up to Warren G and they dog.
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0: 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I've got requests out of the way for Jay, Don't Walk Away, plus Akon and Snoop, I Want to Love You, coming up as well. But right now, it's time to crash out. If you're having a bad day, get it up off your chest. 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Rihanna, what you crashing out about?
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0: 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Like, get a little more specific. 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I want to know what you're specifically, what are you crashing out about? Like, what is the situation you're going through when a man don't want to be a man? 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Crash out with me.
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0: Albuquerque's old school, Hot 95.1. Who is this?
1: This is Anna.
0: Anna, are you ready to play random ass trivia for no damn reason, for absolutely nothing?
1: Yes.
0: All right, here's how it works. I'm going to ask you a random ass trivia question. If you get the answer wrong, you win absolutely nothing. However, if you get the answer right, you also win absolutely nothing. Do you understand?
1: Yes, sir.
0: All right, Anna, here's your question. What kind of dogs was DMX famous for raising?
1: Hounds?
0: No, I'm sorry. Hounds is incorrect and kind of startling. That's what you went with. The correct answer was pit bulls.
1: Oh, man.
0: So you didn't get that right, which means you won absolutely nothing. But it doesn't really matter. You won't win anything anyway, so who really cares? Thank you so much for playing, Anna.
1: Thank y'all. Y'all have a good day.
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0: 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Back on your radio, Roxy Romeo checking in. Hope you are enjoying your week, and we are almost there. We got one day to the weekend, so definitely going to help get your Thursday going and get you ready. Coming up in just a few minutes, I do have more of your favorite throwbacks with the Fugees, Killing Me Softly, Lil Jon, Lovers and Friends, and Skeela with I Wish. 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

0: 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I'm Roxy Romeo, and we appreciate you. Thank you so much for jamming with us at Hot 95.1.
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0: Hot 95.1. Coming up in just a few minutes, Ice Cube, You Can Do It is setting off more of your favorite throwbacks. Also, Missy with Get Your Freak On. I'm Roxy Romeo, and extremely sad news broke just a couple days ago. We lost another one. Peebo Bryson, as you may have heard, he passed away at 75 years old after he suffered a stroke just a few days earlier. You know him best for the song A Whole New World from the movie Aladdin. Also, the song Beauty and the Beast from the Disney movie, Can You Stop the Rain? Tonight, I Celebrate My Love were also huge. The tributes have come pouring in, and there is nothing but love and praise for not just the incredible artist that he was, but also human beings. So prayers and condolences to his loved ones. Peebo Bryson, may you rest in peace.
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1: Keeping you rolling through your early Thursday morning. You're rocking out with your girl, Roxy Romeo. I do have more of your favorite throwbacks on the way with Akon, Don't Matter. Also, Groove Theory, Tell Me, and Ja Rule with Always On Time. 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Chris Brown and Usher on one stage, all right? The most amazing entertainers of our time. Okay, hands down. And listen, we have your chance to see them do this live in LA. 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

0: 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On the other side for you, Kanye, Jamie Foxx, Gold Digger is kicking off more of your favorite throwbacks. I'm Roxy Romeo, and Amazon has just been hit with a new lawsuit last week by a Seattle resident who alleges that their Ring doorbell cameras at friends and family members' homes collected and stored images of his face using facial recognition software without his consent. So he wants $5 million in damages. Now, Ring camera owners have to opt in to use this feature, okay? The problem is the people walking in front of the camera may not be Ring customers, they may not be app users, or may not be someone who has agreed to have their face analyzed. The feature is called Familiar Faces, and it lets Ring users identify people who regularly come to their home through the AI facial recognition. The other part of this lawsuit is that millions of other Americans pass by Ring camera security cameras and unknowingly have their facial recognition information collected. So I am no legal expert, okay? But it sounds to me like this man has a case. And if he wins this lawsuit, you know this is going to spark an avalanche of other lawsuits. So we'll see how this plays out.
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1: If you are headed to the beach this summer and you want to take it up a notch, we got you covered. All right, I'll tell you what I'm talking about after the weekend earned it coming up next. Roxy Romeo here now with Coolio, Gangsta's Paradise.

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0: Hot 95.1, Albuquerque's old school. Keeping those good vibes going on your early Thursday morning. I'm Roxy Romeo. Montel Jordan, he is on the way, kicking off more of your favorite throwbacks. But this is how we do it. Also got Outkast, So Fresh, So Clean, and Brandy and Monica with The Boy Is Mine. So, yes, if you are headed to the beach this summer, we have a 2026 brand new Sea-Doo Spark with your name on it, all right? And we're throwing in a trailer to make it even easier for you to take with you, all right? 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
1: Some interesting information has recently surfaced regarding Cassie. Yes, I will fill you in after the game at 50. Hated 11 next. I'm Roxy Romeo. First, let's get into Casey and JoJo now with All My Life.

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1: On the other side for United by Nature, Hip Hop Array is setting off more of your favorite throwbacks. What's going to do Lil Wayne with Miss Officer? I'm Roxy Romeo, and yes, a court document that was filed in early May reveals that Cassie is no longer living in the U.S. After she received her multi-million dollar settlement from the lawsuit she filed against Diddy, she moved out of the country. The document says, I reside outside of the United States. I do not intend to move back to the United States. I am a citizen of the United States. I am not a resident of the state of California. This document was filed as a response to the lawsuit that male escort Clayton Howard filed against Cassie. Howard alleged that he suffered physical and psychological harm from the freak-offs. Cassie stated that New York would be a more convenient location for legal proceedings because her attorneys are based there. And what's crazy about this is Cassie claims that Howard sent her husband a message saying, quote, I know your wife's truth is 100% valid. I'm damn happy you saved her. Now, if that is true, then I feel like that is enough to dismiss the lawsuit against Cassie, but we'll see. America's.
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2: 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You know what? I like the play. 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

0: Albuquerque's old school, Hot 95.1. Keeping you rolling with you early Thursday morning. I'm Roxy Romeo. Chris Brown Run It is on the other side, kicking off more of your favorite throwbacks. Let's get into Salt and Pepper Shoop and Shaggy with It Wasn't Me. So this is a story that has been making national headlines. A South Carolina jury on Monday acquitted a 61-year-old man, Rick Chow, who owned a gas station, acquitted him of murdering a 14-year-old black boy, Cyrus Carmack Belton. This happened in 2023. So Chow believed that Carmack had stolen some water bottles, which he did not, and ended up chasing him along with his son, shot him once in the back, and that ended up killing him. And the surveillance footage is there. And even after watching it, the jury unanimously came to a non-guilty verdict. So, of course, this young man's family is absolutely devastated. His family issued a statement saying, yesterday a jury watched our 14-year-old boy run away from two grown men on video. They knew one of them shot him in the back, and they still said no one is to blame. We are heartbroken. We do not accept this. So they are moving forward with a civil suit. But it is heartbreaking. Head over to our Black Information Network online, BINnews.com. That full story is on there for you with the details. There are more quotes, and their lawyer has also spoken out as well. Just very, very sad.
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10: There's a little rumor that R-rated comedies are dead, which is why Scary Movie is back. 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

0: 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I'm Roxy Romeo. We are your home for all those throwbacks that you love. 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

0: 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Feb and Tamia with Into You. Got that kicking off more of your favorite throwbacks. Let's get to do Destiny Child with Say My Name. I'm Roxy Romeo. And is anyone surprised by this? Despite a lower Alabama court ruling that a Republican-drawn congressional map intentionally discriminates against black voters, Alabama's Supreme Court has given the map the green light. In a 6-3 decision, the justices blocked that lower court order, allowing the state to switch back to a 2023 map with just one majority black district. That change could give Republicans a 6-1 edge in Alabama's 7 House seats. A federal panel had previously required a different map with 2 districts where black voters could elect candidates of their choice, but the high court said that the lower court overstepped by intervening so close to the 2026 election.
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1: 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Keeping you rolling with the early Thursday morning. I'm Roxy Romeo. Got more of those good vibes on the way for you to kick off more of your favorite throwbacks with Biggie, Mo Money, Mo Problems. Also, Eminem and Rihanna, Love the Way You Lie. And the 69 Boys with Tootsie Roll. And yes, today we are back at it once again with your chance to get hooked up with $2,500. It's all part of our 250K USA giveaway, and we do it four times a day. So 8 a.m., 11 a.m., 2 p.m., and 5 p.m., you got to listen out for those keywords. And when you hear that keyword, you enter it on our station website, all right? That puts you in the running. And you know, $2,500 would definitely take you on a lovely vacation, check out, you know, some national parks, being that it is the 250th anniversary of our country. Right? Dream trip. Think about it. But good luck and listen out for those keywords.
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1: Listen, Jay-Z and that Roots Picnic Freestyle, he definitely opened up a can of worms because Dame has definitely responded. I'll tell you what he had to say coming up after Busta Rhymes and Mariah. I Know What You Want is next, but first, here's Ice Cube now. It Was a Good Day.

0: Hot 95.1, Albuquerque's old school. Coming your way in just a few minutes, Jay-Z, Can I Get A? That is setting off more of your favorite throwbacks. Also going to do Sean Kingston with Beautiful Girls. I'm Roxy Romeo. And speaking of Jay-Z, Dame Dash is not done responding yet. He was on The Art of Dialogue and said that watching Jay perform at Roots Picnic left him feeling embarrassed for him. Take a listen.
1: I would prefer the version of Jay that would have said something more clever. And that's not the version of Jay that I would have ever signed. And I felt bad because I was like, it must be embarrassing for him. Because to me, it's like, that shit is funny. And there should be jokes for that hairstyle. And if like everyone around him that loves him didn't laugh and be like, yo, what are you doing? And I'm like, why would he do that? We don't want to see this version of you. I know I don't. That version of The Rock was painful and hard to look at. And we don't have direct conversation, but I do feel like if I'm not around, he's not relevant. I feel like that's the reason why they have to bring my name up all the time. I thought that rap was it was bad. It was terrible. Even the way he projects, because again, I'm critiquing him from where he was and where he is. And then I'm like, damn, like, why are you trying to make people look like at the outline of you and not directly at you? Why do they keep putting you in these funny hairstyles? What version of this would have sold? If Jay would have came out in that stupid ass hairstyle with them dull clothes, with nothing shiny in 2000 and 96 when we were coming out, would that have been the one that you would have been a...
0: It is just so crazy to me that Dame Dash is speaking like this. He knows damn well that Jay-Z does not have to talk about him in order to stay relevant. Quite frankly, I feel like it's the other way around. And all I get from this is hater, hater, hater, hater, hater. 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

0: Hot 95.1. Keeping you rolling with the early Thursday morning. I'm Roxy Romeo. Welcome, welcome. If you are just tuning in, hope you're enjoying your weekend. Of course, I got all your favorite throwbacks lined up to help wake you up and get your day going. Stick around. I got T-Pain on the way with bartender Janet Jackson, anytime, any place, in the game at 50 with How We Do. And just a couple days ago, we announced the lineup for our iHeartRadio Music Festival. Yes, it is back in Vegas. September 18th and 19th with the OG himself, Snoop Doggy Dogg. Cardi B is also going to be there. Major Lazer and so many more. And if you have always wanted to go, we would love to make it happen for you, all right? Three times a day, 9 a.m., 1 p.m. and 6 p.m. Listen out for that keyword, and when you hear it, you got to text it to 200-200. And you plus a guest could be packing your bags. We got everything covered for you, including $1,000 spending cash. 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
2: But I understand why. See, it's burning me to hold on to this. I know this is something I gotta do. But that don't mean I want to. What I'm trying to say is that I love you. I feel like this is coming to an end.

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1: Holding you down on your early Thursday morning. I'm Roxy Romeo. Thank you for waking up with me, for getting your day started. I definitely appreciate you. Coming up in just a few minutes, I do have more of your favorite throwbacks lined up to keep your morning going. J-Lo and Ja Rule with I'm Real. Genuine Pony, and this is definitely crazy. So Japanese scientists have begun human trials on a drug that can regrow your teeth. Yes. The drug is designed to block a protein called USAG1, which normally limits tooth growth. So human trials actually began in 2024. Earlier animal studies showed promising results. So if it is successful, this could be an alternate, alternative to dentures, bridges, implants, instead of using fake teeth. This would be amazing if all goes well, but it is still going to be a while. Scientists say they are eyeing the year 2030 for expanded use. But how crazy would it be that you could possibly regrow your teeth?
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1: Big Boys Neighborhood, once again, thank you for being in the neighborhood. We got a whole lot more show coming up for you, so do continue to hang out with us in the neighborhood. Everyone's speaking about Jay-Z freestyle at the Roots Picnic, right? Oh, yeah. And we knew that people were going to come back and say something, especially the people that got hit. Mm-hmm. So Dame Dash, who Jay-Z did talk about,
2: right.
1: Talk about when his teeth fell out of his mouth while he was doing the live, so on and so forth. Patty. Yeah, man, exactly. So he's one of the first that came out and said something.
3: Yeah,
1: he sat down, did an interview. And you know what people are questioning also? They was like, was anybody else there during the interview?
3: Yeah.
1: Yeah, I haven't watched the whole interview, but you don't hear like a question. Yeah. But
3: so
1: people are like, man, nobody's interviewing him. But shout out to Dame Dash, man. But Dame Dash said that he is embarrassed for Jay-Z.
3: Right.
1: Yeah,
3: right.
1: Man. And then he went into talking about Jay-Z, you know, breath used to always stink.
3: Wow.
1: Did you see that part where he was talking about he would chew like Big Red and
2: Big Red
1: and you know, breath smell like butt.
2: Yeah.
1: Yeah, but he came back and said he was embarrassed for Jay-Z, man.
3: I'm like, I don't know if there's anything more embarrassing than your teeth falling out and someone like joking about it like that.
1: Yeah.
3: Like that's kind of wild. Yeah.
1: Hey man, that's gotta be one of those things where you hear, you're like, ah, damn.
3: Yeah.
1: Ah,
3: you can tell it hurt him.
1: But we're gonna talk about it, man, because people are always saying like Dame stays on Jay-Z.
3: Right.
1: So we're gonna ask about who needs to shut it? Who's always just somebody that's talking and...
4: You need to shut it!
1: So we're going
4: to
1: get into that in the neighborhood. So make sure that you're hanging out with us, man. And Scary Movie, the movie comes out, what, Friday?
2: Yeah. Mm-hmm.
1: There's the premiere today. But, man, they did a clever thing when it comes to promo.
3: Right.
1: Like, they are really on top of this Scary Movie promo, man. Where they were seen... Like, where are they? Times Square?
2: Yeah, Times Square.
1: Yeah, man, just out there. It looked like they were hotboxing.
2: They were hotboxing.
3: Right.
1: Yeah, man.
2: They created, like, the that living room set scene that they have in the movie. Yeah, and then it was, like, in, like, this encased... clear box so everyone can see them, but they were definitely hotboxing.
1: Yeah.
2: You can see all the smoke.
1: What it looked like.
2: Oh, that's
1: dope. Yeah. I mean, you're right there in, you know, Times Square. You don't really want a hotbox.
2: Right.
1: Especially with NYPD right there.
3: Yep. Literally.
1: You know, but yeah, it looked like they were watching the original movie.
2: It's funny, dude.
1: Everybody's talking about it, man. It looked like it's going to be a great weekend.
3: Oh, yeah.
1: You know what I love about what's going down now? We're getting back into the movie theaters.
2: Oh, yeah.
3: Yes.
1: Movies are coming back.
3: You're so right.
1: I saw that Obsession movie in the movie theater.
2: That's
1: Have you seen Obsession yet, Jesus?
3: I'm going to see it today.
1: Really, though?
3: Yeah, me and my friends. It we're going to go for it.
1: And you've seen it?
2: It was good, but it wasn't like as great as I thought it was going to be because of all the hype.
3: Because
2: when I watched it, I was like, oh, wait a minute. They kind of like...
3: Are you serious?
2: I feel the same way. And basic, but that's just my take on it because I was expecting like, oh, this is going to be... And I was like, okay, yeah, I get it, but it's not as like big as
1: Literally, I walked out like, oh, it's cool.
3: Right,
1: yeah.
3: Okay.
1: My wife kind of felt the same thing. Now she going to go in. Now look what we did to my
2: wife. I know. I messed me up too.
1: Now she going to go in. All righty now. And Jesus is going to a show. What you speaking on, Jesus? Look, he don't even know what he's talking about.
2: We gotta talk about the group chat. Yes, dude. This is a video that I saw that was hilarious about this guy, how he caught his girl like cheating on him by like saying like, yo, like, put in like who she's hanging out with on the group chat and see what their friends will respond. Like grab her phone and be like, go on her friend group chat and ask like, hey, guess who I hung out with? And see what they reply. Just see what comes back.
1: You know when they were talking about that last night?
2: Yeah.
1: I couldn't understand what they were talking about.
2: Oh, yeah.
1: You just explained it very well to
2: me. Thank you.
1: All righty. Well, there it is, man. Yeah. All that and more. Y'all continue to hang with us in the neighborhood. Big Boys Neighborhood.

0: Albuquerque's old school hot 95.1. Big boy Big neighborhood boy. Phone tap on the 10's time. Ladies and gentlemen, Mac Tan, my brother, I love you. Yeah, man. Tyrese, my brother, I love you. This one right here, man, I was just happened to be on the phone with Tyrese. And Tyrese told me, he said, hey, man, I see Mac Tan. Mac Tan, rapper, you know, Mac Tan. So I told him, I said, you know what? Stay on the phone with me. I'm going to call Mac Tan and I'm going to do a phone tap on him. So I told Mac Tan that my wife had just got robbed in front of the donut shop. Mac Tan just happened to be there because I knew he was there. And it was all good until Tyrese tried to jump in and do more.
1: Yeah.
0: And he introduced himself in the phone tap. Tyrese. You know what I'm saying? Yeah, then and described his car. So Mac Tan walked straight up to Tyrese. That's how the phone tap ends.
1: Oh my God.
0: Let's go get into your phone tap on the 10s right here. Big boys neighborhood.

0: Hello.
1: Tyrese.
0: Yo, Mac 10 is on the side of me, man, getting donut crumbs off his hands.
1: Now, what I'm going to do, Tyrese, is I'm going to call Mac with you on the phone and see if we can phone tap him. Just follow me, Tyrese, all right?
0: Okay. Hello?
1: Yo, Mac, big boy.
0: What's up, baby?
1: Hey, Mac, are you near the donut shop?
0: Yep.
1: Hey, man, my wife just hit me up, man. Somebody just snatched my wife's purse. Do you see somebody standing on the corner crying right there?
0: Where?
1: She said she saw you eating donuts in the car.
0: Where? I'm sitting right on the corner in the truck.
1: Hey, I'm gonna get her on the phone. Can she just jump in the truck with you right now and you give her a ride home?
0: Yeah, where she at?
2: Hold on, baby. Hey, I got Mac on the other phone right now. Can you walk over to him?
0: Where she at?
2: You walk in.
0: Hey, Mac, this is James. I'm with Big Boy. Is there a white Jeep in the same parking lot as you?
3: Yeah, it's a white Jeep parked right here.
1: Did they snatch my wife's purse and run into that Jeep, James?
0: No, they're not in the Jeep, but they kind of walked up to the Jeep and then ran away.
1: Oh, my God. Hey, Mac, she was on the phone talking to me, and then somebody snatched the phone from out of her hand and took off running.
0: Hello?
1: Yo.
0: Mac just walked into my truck.
1: Hey, Mac, you know what I love is that you went to go investigate this. You a damn platinum artist, but you was walking up to somebody else's car.
0: I'm a real though, and you my platinum, that's your wife. Platinum, that's real.
1: Hey, Mac, can you bring me back one of those sprinkles and an old-fashioned glaze? But my wife is walking towards that 7-Eleven. Can you pick her up and give her a ride to the crib?
0: Are you...
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1: And do continue to hang with us in the neighborhood. Mariana, what you got?
2: Euphoria. Yes, the show. Everyone's obviously talking about it. But Lexa Demi recently sat down and did an interview where she talked about how HBO wasn't going to hire her for her Maddie Perez role in Euphoria. Yes, because she was too Latin.
1: Oh.
2: Yes.
1: And look how it worked.
2: I know.
1: All righty. Y'all continue to hang with us in the neighborhood. Mariana, speak on it. Big Boys Neighborhood.

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2: Big boy Big neighborhood. Boy.
1: All righty now, Mariana in the neighborhood, Mighty to the party. What you got, Melo?
3: I'm over here going to talk about Euphoria. Like, I haven't even seen the last episode yet.
2: Oh, you got
3: to
2: hurry up.
3: I know. They it's just I have to have time to, like, I like to watch something and sit down and pay attention, you know? And I just haven't
4: obviously
3: had.
4: Obviously, you don't.
3: Dude, yeah. Well, that's what I'm saying. I haven't had time. So, anyway.
1: She hasn't had time. When she gets time.
3: Exactly. Thanks, big.
1: Jesus Christ, man. Jeez. You're welcome, Mariana.
3: They don't get it.
1: Yeah.
3: So anyway, with Euphoria, obviously we know that that is like a big show right now. Yeah, like, man. It's popping. It's everywhere. Alexa Demi recently sat down with the reporter on Hollywood, and she was talking about not only her, but even the director, Sam Levinson, was talking about how she was supposed to be a blonde cheerleader. Like, that's what they wanted. That was the image that Euphoria, like, directors, they wanted.
1: So when you see, like, the description, like,
3: yes,
1: the character breakdown?
3: Yes, that's who they wanted. And he said that he even spoke with Alexa Demi and told her, like, oh, you got to wear, don't wear red because it's going to make you look more Latina. Like, it's going to make, like, that was, like, a thing that they told her to not do so that she didn't, you know, kind of, like, blend
1: she got
3: in.
1: It and nailed
3: I know. I'm like, I couldn't imagine her role as Maddie Perez to, like, be something else. Like,
1: yeah,
3: she
1: one, it probably wouldn't have been Maddie Perez, huh?
3: Yeah, it definitely wouldn't have been no Maddie Perez.
1: Would have been Maddie Pratt.
3: Literally.
1: Jesus Christ. Come
3: but
1: on,
3: yeah,
1: LA.
3: I'm just like, I couldn't imagine Euphoria without her. Like, right. She literally...
1: Did you watch all the seasons of Euphoria?
3: Except for the third one. Yeah, really? The third one's the one that I'm still catching up on.
1: Okay.
3: Yeah.
1: So is this the third season, the final season?
3: I'm not sure if it's the final, but I think it is.
1: Oh,
3: yeah.
1: Okay.
3: Yeah, because I haven't seen it.
1: Quest over there like, yeah.
4: It's
1: hey, man, Quest know everything. He was like, yeah.
3: Right. He's like, lock
1: it. He gave me like a little finger like, yeah, I think it's the last one.
0: You know what I'm saying?
1: Do you watch Euphoria?
5: No.
1: No, it sounds like you do. Don't worry about it.
5: I don't, but I've kept up with like the storyline of it. It's just all over the place. I see it on Twitter. I see it on Instagram.
4: If you know the finale, you know the season's over, Doug.
3: Right. Yeah.
5: And I know the finale already.
1: Right, yeah. He was like, I don't want to do a spoiler.
3: Yeah, please don't do it.
1: Yeah.
3: But it's crazy because she has talked about how she wants to retire from acting also because, you know, it's a hard thing as a Latina to get a role in Hollywood. And I'm like, that's insane that we're still going through that in these years, you know? Like, that's supposed to be like... Back in the day,
1: it's very today.
3: Crazy.
1: Very today, man. And then the roles aren't there for a lot of people of color. So, you know, it is what it is. That's why when you do see people, it's like you could recognize even more so.
3: Yeah.
1: Especially when it's played out right.
3: 1,000%.
1: You ever did any acting?
3: No, I haven't.
1: No plays or nothing?
3: No.
1: Jesus, any acting? Any plays or anything?
4: Plays, in high school. For sure. Yes.
3: Yeah.
4: What's wrong with that? Yes.
1: No, I've been in movies.
4: You think it's gay, don't you?
1: Why are you so? Why are you so defensive?
4: Because I see that look. You think it's gay? I know.
1: Dude, I've been in.
4: I know you do. Just because it's Pride Month, don't attack me.
3: We love the gay.
1: No, I'm just saying that I've been in movies. I ask, have you been in any plays or any acting or any movies, bro?
4: Yes, I have.
1: You jumped out.
4: Okay, I have. All right. Not right now.
1: Calm down, bro. I don't know what that was about.
4: Sorry about that.
1: All right, I got triggered. I'm almost afraid to come back.
3: Wait, can we listen to Alexa Demi's iconic line, please?
1: Come on.
6: Why does everybody ask me if I'm Latina? Isn't it obvious?
7: Latina mami.
4: There it is.
6: Why does everybody ask me if I'm Latina? Isn't it obvious?
7: Latina mami.
4: That was me in theater.
1: Yeah. Don't you continue to hang with us in the neighborhood, Big Boy's neighborhood.
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1: Big Boy Neighborhood, Jesus Sepulveda's up in here.
2: Yeah, man.
1: Jesus, Tristan Thompson. What's going on, my man?
2: Man, Tristan Thompson was with Khloe Kardashian's podcast, and they had an interesting conversation. It was very weird. If I already thought that the Kardashians were controlling with their, like, boyfriends and stuff, this proved it. Oh, all right, when I heard this podcast, I couldn't believe the things they were talking about.
3: Do you want to have more kids in the future?
4: I think I signed off for 2 embryos, so, I mean, if I do have more kids, it'd be coming from you. I already have enough baby moms. I don't want no more.
3: Yeah, smart.
4: More than enough.
3: And who helped you fix that decision? That was me.
4: Yeah.
3: Tristan may have had a little ultimatum from me.
4: What, getting neutered?
3: Yep.
4: Yeah, sometimes you gotta lay them on the table.
3: What? Okay.
4: It's a podcast. You could say, you know.
3: You could say whatever you want.
4: Yeah. Oh, my bad. Shout out our sponsors. Oh, yeah. Sometimes you have to make the right exact, you know, sometimes we had a conversation.
3: Sometimes you have to get forced into the right decision.
0: That's weird.
2: That is very weird, dog.
5: He's very soft-spoken. I don't think I've ever heard him talk.
2: Oh, yeah. He's very yes, man, whatever you need, man. Yes, for sure. Like, this guy.
0: That was just kind of a weird conversation.
2: Yeah, too. But I just think that relationship is so weird. I think when there's contracts and forced and things like that, it's like, for me, my opinion is like not healthy.
0: It's like, dude, this is weird. 2 embryos.
2: Yeah.
5: Whenever you're ready to have them, I'll give them to you, whatever you need.
2: So that's what it felt like, you know?
6: Yeah.
2: It's like, I got to sit down when I pee type of thing. It's like, I don't know what's going on.
5: Is that what you're hearing?
2: That's what I'm hearing. I'm like, bro, like, grow them back. I don't know what's going on. Like,
0: can I chew?
2: Like, he has them in a jar. And he's like, can I borrow them for the weekend? No? All right. I'll go back in my room. It's like, bro, what are you doing?
0: No,
2: it is all he's a man.
6: But do you really think she forced him?
2: Yes.
6: I don't think so. I think she was being sarcastic there.
0: 1,000%. She said it, and he didn't say anything different.
2: No. Yes. I mean, yeah, he was a wild boy. I mean, he was over there messing around and cheating on her.
6: Yeah, so, he has 3 BMs.
2: I get it, but
5: I think it's always forced movements? To do that.
6: No, baby mama.
2: Oh, baby mama.
6: But you're right. It could have been.
0: You were right. I was going somewhere else. Sorry about that, buddy. Yeah.
5: I think it's always forced by the woman always being like, so do you want to continue to have sex or smashing in a relationship?
0: I don't know.
5: Maybe
0: our producer, Jay Savvy, you had a vasectomy, right?
2: Oh, yeah, look at him. No, yeah,
0: who came to the, was it a group, not group, like all, yeah, everybody sat down. Ding. How did you come?
2: She suggested it.
0: Really?
2: Because
0: you got 4 kids, right?
2: You got 4 kids.
0: Really?
2: Yeah.
5: You see?
2: Yeah.
0: But you were witted, right? Nobody came and put a dart in your neck. And you just fell out, right? Dude, you got a dart in your neck.
2: It's easy when you have 4 kids just going crazy.
0: You're like, take me now. What's the process? You just go in, it's one day and you out?
2: Yeah, one day you're out. And you kind of just sore for like a couple days.
0: Oh, no. Yeah. Because you got that while you were working with us, right?
2: Yeah.
0: Oh, yeah.
5: That's when your voice changed.
0: Man, yeah.
2: I didn't know you were transitioning.
0: That's when your voice changed and you became a pushover.
2: Can you borrow it back with your DJ? Can I have it back with your DJ?
0: Yeah. All right. Look at this guy over here. You need to do Khloé's podcast.
2: You can tell he's playing slow songs. It's like, what's going on? He's going through it.
0: Man, all righty now. Big Boy's Neighborhood.

0: Hot 95.1 Albuquerque's old school. Big boys, big neighborhood. Mariana's up in here. Mari to the potty. We're talking about, man, Kendrick Lamar. You're doing it over there, huh?
1: Kendrick Lamar and Dave Free. You know, we know
2: they launched
1: their label back in 2020,
2: yeah, man.
1: PG Lane. They recently signed Imani. She's a new artist. Like, I have not heard of her until now.
0: When we talked about her yesterday, I'm going to tell you, I didn't know. I didn't see anything coming or anything, but immediately I understood.
1: Right.
0: Immediately.
1: 1,000%. And, you know, of course, I had to look her up. Mm. She has, like, this fashion, this style. Like, first of all, I like her hair. Like,
0: yeah.
1: She has that, like, buzz cut with, like, blonde.
0: We're going to do that for your birthday.
2: Yeah, we are.
0: And you know what's also, I know this sounds very fat, but I think today is National Donut Day or something.
1: Is
0: like
1: it?
0: That.
2: What?
0: Yeah, we got somebody that's going to bring up, like, these hamburgers, cheeseburgers that's, like, donut bun. It's going to be real fat. But, anyway, but go ahead. Imani. Imani.
1: Right. Imani. Back to Imani. Yeah, so her following is growing also because I noticed I went to her page tonight before when I first found out, mm-hmm. and it was like a lot less, and now she, like, a lot of people are finding out about her.
0: We were talking about it yesterday. Nothing to do with Dave Free.
1: Yeah.
0: Nothing to do with Kendrick. As soon as we start talking about it, oh, man.
1: Right. But she's kind of like a mysterious queen. Like, she doesn't she doesn't post that much. Like, we don't know much about, like, we tried to find out where she was from.
0: Dude, I was like, where's she from? And then it was like, oh, well, she's from such and such. Then she grew up in the Netherlands. And then I'm like, all right, maybe she'd tell us her story.
1: Right.
0: But good music when you hear it.

0: here. She gonna be all right.
1: Yeah.
0: Hey, man, she can go buy her house right now because she know the money's coming.
2: Right.
0: You know what I'm saying? She can go buy her house right now.
1: No, that Project Paper Cut is so good. And I think if, like, you're into that R&B soul type, like, this is the type of music for
0: you. We were talking about it, man. Good music is here.
1: Yes.
0: Good music is here, man. It got a little goofy for a little bit, man. But shout out to Imani.
1: Yes,
0: y'all do continue to hang out with us.

0: 95.1 Albuquerque's old school. Big boy neighborhood phone tap on the tens time. A little bit of Aunt Grenadine right here. This is where Luther calls the mortuary to see if he can cremate his aunt's cat along with her.
1: Oh, that's beautiful.
0: Aww. Let's go ahead and get into your phone tap on the tens right here. Big boy's neighborhood.

0: morning. Mortuary, this is...
1: Yes, I was calling about some information because my Aunt Grenadine, she's, you know, on her last stages right now.
0: Sorry to hear that.
1: Yeah, her cat passed before. Yeah, her cat was named Looky Lou. The cat passed on, and I'm pretty sure that Aunt Grenadine is probably right behind her.
0: Okay, if your aunt was to pass away.
1: Yeah, she is.
0: There would be a charge of $775, which includes...
1: Burning her up and everything?
0: That would take care of the cremation, the urn.
1: Okay.
0: Okay, but... To take care of the cat's cremation, they can take care of Looky Lou's cremation. They'll give you a very temporary urn. So you
1: might have one eye. So when they let us get her lucky eye? She had a lucky eye that was like a marble.
0: Oh.
1: Yeah, and I wanted to give that to my daughter.
0: I wouldn't see why not. And then when aunt passes away, within the urn that we put her remains in, she would be within one plastic receptacle.
1: Okay.
0: And then we can put the kitty cat inside with her within the kitty cat's own plastic receptacle.
1: And now, what about the urn? Is there a way that we could possibly put it in, like, either, like, a crystal bottle?
0: Yes, you can. Okay. Now, if aunt has something special at home...
1: Yeah, that she just got, like, some red rags that she, like...
0: Whatever meant
1: put a lot of work in for the set.
0: That's correct. You know, my name is...
1: And y'all can do like a whole little display with the red rag and the crystal bottle and
0: whatever,
1: and we'll have Looky Lou's remains.
0: That's right. Whatever you
1: just throw that in and mix it together like the Mickey Ficky.
0: Well, in a sense, yeah.
1: Is there any way that on the mantelpiece we can have like some Philly blunts rolled up? Because she always said I'm a heifer that smokes reefer.
0: Yes, we can.
1: The reefer heifer.
0: Yeah.
1: Okay, and we can just get a plaque where they together and they say Aunt Grenadine and Looky Lou at the pearly gates coming through or something like that.
0: Amen.
1: Well, I thank you for your time, and
0: I'll
1: bring them down there so you can burn them both up. All right.
0: Okay.
1: Thank you so much.
0: You're welcome.
1: All
0: bye
1: right.
0: Bye.
2: 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Right here at Big Boy's Neighborhood.
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1: And do continue to hang with us in the neighborhood. Louis G. Dame Dash has, he's talking.
2: Yeah, Doug. So after the Jay-Z, the Roots freestyle that threw some shots at Dame Dash, he sat down for an interview and he was talking about how he feels embarrassed.
1: For Jay,
2: about
1: right?
2: Jay. Hey, man. And that he's up there because he's broke.
3: What?
1: Stop it.
2: And that'll beat him at a battle.
1: Stop there.
2: Stop.
1: We'll come back, man. Y'all continue to hang with us in the neighborhood. Big boy neighborhood.

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1: Big Boys Big Neighborhood. Boy.
0: We knew when Jay-Z dropped that freestyle at the Roots Picnic, we knew that everyone wasn't going to sit quiet at all. Man.
1: Nope.
0: And Dame Dash. Yeah, man. Stop it. Be nice.
2: I'm just saying.
0: There it is. Leave it up to Dame and Jay.
3: Yeah, so Jay-Z at the Roots picnic, he gave the freestyle and he talked about Dame Dash and his teeth falling out at one point.
4: Another one fumbled his wonder how I get the blame. Teeth is tumbling out their mouth and somehow I'm the one who's supposed to be Dame.
0: Oh, we took it from somebody else's camera. Oh! Yeah, girl. Felicia, you hear that?
5: He's eating right now.
0: Yeah.
3: That was the key line, the tumbling out of his mouth.
0: Yeah, we saw that on social media.
3: And then Dame Dash now did like a 25-minute interview. He sat down and he was talking about, first of all, about how he's embarrassed about Jay-Z and how he feels he's broke.
6: Here's the thing. Contrary to what everyone may believe, I really still look at Jay as my brother. And I know Jay. And I was like, all these years, just even amongst my crew, we would be like, he ain't gonna never say nothing until he's broke. So he hasn't said anything for 20 years. And I'm like, damn. I hope he's not broke because he would said something. It was whack. It was like a joke, but it was an old joke. He used my lyrics. So I started to be like, he's not like I would prefer the version of Jay that would have said something more clever. And that's not the version of Jay that I would have ever signed. And I felt bad because I was like, it must be embarrassing for him to now have to be on that stage, not the same version of himself, and still have to work at that age because he has to. So that was the brother in me, like, damn, I know that because I know him.
2: Yeah. The silence spoke volumes.
3: Come on. Wow. Embarrassing.
2: Yeah, that ain't the one,
3: he's on the stage because he's broke.
0: Embarrassing, right?
3: Yeah. After 20 years.
0: Embarrassing. I don't know about that one, man. Yeah.
3: Come on.
0: I don't think that Jay showed up to the Roots Picnic because he's broke.
3: No.
0: And I don't think that Jay-Z is doing these three shows because he's broke.
5: Yeah.
0: You know, like, all right.
3: I think there's a little DeLulu in Dame
5: Very
3: Dash.
5: Much so.
3: He also talks about he can beat him in everything.
6: If we want to battle, anytime Jay wants to battle on the stage, I will personally destroy him. Anytime he wants to do a fashion line, I'll destroy him. Pause. Anytime he wants to make a movie, I will destroy him. Any television show or docuseries or book, I will destroy him. Pause. Like, it's not even close. Kanye just did 80,000 and built a... They built a stadium for him, I think. Now, that's rhythm. Getting on the Roots with a stupid afro and doing a freestyle, a battle freestyle, after you just said that battle rap's not good for rap, is just dumb. And I'm just wondering who's telling him or who's... Because someone has to be giving him orders, but those are the wrong ones. It just looks like they're trying to cook him. I just didn't get the hair. It was hard to get past it.
0: Damn.
5: Man. That's wild.
0: All righty.
3: So you can beat him at our... Yeah, okay.
0: Yeah.
3: All right, man.
2: Sure.
0: Let him have it.
3: We're going to go with another one. You know what
0: I'm saying? He wasn't here when we said we're going to flip. But anyway.
2: Yeah.
0: Who needs to shut it? All righty. Hit us up right now. 866-246-8923. We want to hear from you right now, man. They saying Dame talk a lot.
5: Mm-hmm.
0: Who needs to shut it? Just in your life, somebody that's always talking. Hit us up, Big Boys Neighborhood.
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1: Big Boys Neighborhood.
0: All righty now. Hey, since we're talking about the loyalty test, and the loyalty test is this.
2: Hey, if you want to see if your cheating on you, take her phone and text the group chat and say, y'all, guess what?

0: We're asking in the neighborhood, when did you lose trust in someone? Yeah. We're going to go to Dana and see what's going down with Dana up in here. Dana, hello.
1: Hello.
0: Hello there, Dana Dane with fame. Dana, what city are you calling from?
1: From Winchester.
0: Winchester, Winchester. Winchester where?
1: Winchester, Menifee, like the IE.
0: Okay, okay. Man, I'm thinking like, because you know we've been getting these calls from like out of state lately.
2: Yeah.
0: All righty now, Dana, when did you lose trust in someone?
1: I lost trust in a guy I was dating. It just happened in March. He had surgery. And I was supposed to take him. At the last minute, he told me no, his roommate was going to take him. So I'm like, okay. So the day of the surgery, I called to get a status, you know, to see if everything was going okay. They put me on hold. While they have me on hold, the phone disconnects. And like 5 minutes later, a woman calls me. And it's the woman that he has there as his contact information and his ride.
0: Uh-oh.
1: And she calls me. Yeah, she calls me and she's like, who is this? And I'm like, well, who are you? She goes to tell me that she has been dating him for the last 6 months. They met on the train, on the way to work. She's been dating him for the last 6 months. And I'm like, well, how did this happen? When did this happen? And it went from there. It went from there.
0: Damn. So, Dana, how long were you and the guy dating?
1: 2 years.
0: 2 years. And you're sitting here and you thinking like, man, I got to be here for him for the surgery. And then he said that.
1: Yes. He tells me that his roommate is taking him. And see, I just had my daughter, my oldest had just had a baby. So I had been babysitting for my daughter and you know, doing a little stuff with my new grandbaby. So that was his reason. Oh, no, you stay home with the baby. I don't want you to have to bring him out. Wow. My roommate's going to take me. I'm like, okay, cool. And just for me to find out that a whole nother woman took him. Oh, a whole nother woman.
0: Damn.
1: And then while we're on the phone, she's like, please don't call him and tell him that you know or that we've talked. So I'm like, well, are you lying then? Because why don't you want me to call him? I don't owe you no loyalty. I'm definitely, as soon as we hang up, but again, he's in surgery, so I can't call him. So big, I pop up to the house.
0: Go ahead now. After he got out?
1: House. Yes.
0: Okay.
1: I show up to the house. I walk in, because when I pull up, his roommate is coming out the garage. So the garage is open. I walk in. They're both on the couch sharing an ottoman. He's on one side of the couch. She on the other side, but their feet are sharing the ottoman. I come inside. Mind you, we had talked, so I know her name. I walk in the house. He's looking like a ghost. I'm like, so this is Joy? I sit right on the couch in between them, put my feet on the ottoman too. So what's up?
0: Oh, my God. So, Dana, where's your relationship now?
1: Oh, he called the police. I'm fighting the case right now. I have a domestic violence restraining order, and I'm fighting the case right now.
0: Damn.
1: Yes.
0: Did you put hands on him or her?
1: No. Okay, so I asked him. I said, so you going to lie and say? Because I'm like, you weren't just with me? Because the surgery was on Tuesday. He was just at my house on Sunday. So I'm like, you weren't just at my house on Sunday? You weren't just with me and my kids on Sunday? He says, yes, I was there, but we didn't do anything. I said, you didn't just, we weren't intimate? He says, no. When he says no, I go and I slap the dog mess out of him.
0: My.
3: Oh, that's right.
0: Well, we don't condone violence.
3: That's crazy, though. Hanging out with you on Sunday and then hanging
4: that's
3: out
4: foul.
3: With you. That's crazy, man.
1: Yes.
3: Wow.
1: Yes.
3: Right. I'm mad right now.
1: So as I go to slap him, she rushes me. The woman rushes me, big.
0: Right. And you had to put hands on her, too?
1: Yes.
0: Yeah, she had to tear up the whole household.
1: It was a mess.
4: It was furniture moving that day.
0: Hey, man. Yeah, man. Oh, she knocked the ottoman over and everything. You didn't say furniture moving? Yeah, that ottoman was flipped over.
4: Yeah.
0: I heard that. Hold on, Dane. Dane, I got to take a couple more calls. Yeah. She was venting.
4: That was great.
0: Dude, she mad right now.
4: Right.
0: I guarantee you she going to drive over there today. Or at least drive past. She got that restraining order.
4: Ooh.
0: All right, now, when did you lose trust in someone? Hit us up, Big Boy's Neighborhood.

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0: 95.1 Albuquerque's old school. Big Boy Big Neighborhood, boy. Happy Thursday to you. Jesus Apovada's up in here. Jesus, hang loose. Talking about it, man. Adrian Broner.
1: Adrian Broner, ex-boxer, now streamer.
0: Yeah, right? Man.
1: Adrian Broner is like doing a big comeback from like losing money to now starting to make money on this Twitch.
2: How do you look at your monthly earnings on...
3: On Kick?
2: Yeah. It started over, but I want to see what I made last month. It's more, though. I say 6 months, I'll be a millionaire again off Kick. 4 weeks ago, I was dead broke. I didn't have a crumb.
0: Damn, did they ever reveal how much he made at that moment when he did the refresh?
1: He's estimated to make it like $30 million in his whole boxing career, and he lost all of that.
0: Yeah,
1: and like he said, he was like dead broke on off a Kick, not Twitch. Sorry, but yeah, but like I was wondering, like, how did he lose that much money?
0: Hey,
1: like,
0: bro, man, listen to this.
2: I've had the best jury in the game, right?
4: Is that the worst way to spend your money?
2: Mm-hmm. No,
4: really,
2: not for a like me.
4: Well, how much money do you think you spent on jewelry in your
2: about 9 million.
0: Nine million
2: on jewelry? Yeah,
4: out of here,
2: and I don't a piece. My whole team. Oh, everybody had watches. Everybody had chains.
3: And then chains like Oprah. You get a chain.
4: You got to swag out the team.
2: And then I was getting so much jewelry myself. You know, the situations and, you know, just me being clumsy. And one day I get drunk and lose a $500,000 bracelet. Jesus.
4: Like, you'd be partying and it'd just be gone?
2: Yeah, just lose it.
0: Hey, man, but you know what's wild? He's still partying.
1: That's the thing. So it's like, it's bittersweet because, like, I'm actually happy for him because I'm like, he's really funny. He's very entertaining. But he hasn't stopped drinking.
0: Yeah.
1: He is a little reckless. And I don't know if it's a good thing. I don't know if we're about to see a bigger train wreck or what.
0: Right. Yeah, and the train wreck also could be live.
1: Yeah, exactly.
0: Because, you know, even when he would, like, reached out for the girl and she left, those things like that look a little wild.
1: Yeah, it's very wild. It does a little, man. Too much. It's a risky situation. Yeah.
0: I think Louie and I, we were talking about it, how they dress the same, like him and God. Dean.
1: That's so funny.
5: I love a Dean degraded. Yes, even 6ix9ine at one point, they were all dressing the same.
0: Yeah, man.
1: Bro, it's so entertaining. He's ever. Like, he has got it on point of being so funny in himself, but... I just wish he gets over and does it the right way.
0: Focus a different way.
1: Yes, I really do.
0: Yeah, believe that, man. I wish him the best, though.
1: Yeah,
0: wish him the best. Do continue to hang out with us in the neighborhood. Big Boy's Neighborhood.

Albuquerque's old school hot 95.1. Big boy Big neighborhood boy. Phone tap on the 10's time, ladies and gentlemen. Mac Tan, my brother, I love you. Yeah, man. Tyrese, my brother, I love you. This one right here, man, I was just happened to be on the phone with Tyrese. And Tyrese told me, he said, hey, man, I see Mac Tan. Mac Tan, rapper, you know, Mac Tan. So I told him, I said, you know what? Stay on the phone with me. I'm going to call Mac Tan and I'm going to do a phone tap on him. So I told Mac Tan that my wife had just got robbed in front of the donut shop. Mac Tan just happened to be there because I knew he was there. And it was all good until Tyrese tried to jump in and do more. And he introduced himself in the phone tap. Tyrese. You know what I'm saying? Yeah, then and described his car. So Mac Tan walked straight up to Tyrese. That's how the phone tap ends. Oh my God. Let's go get into your phone tap on the 10s right here. Big boys Big neighborhood. Boy.

0: Tyrese.
1: Yo, Mac 10 is on the side of me, man, getting donut crumbs off his hands.
0: Now, what I'm going to do, gosh. Tyrese, is I'm going to call Mac with you on the phone and see if we can phone tap him. Just follow me, Tyrese, all right?
1: Okay. Hello?
0: Yo, Mac, big boy.
1: What's up, baby?
0: Hey, Mac, are you near the donut shop?
1: Yep.
0: Hey, man, my wife just hit me up, man. Somebody just snatched my wife's purse. Do you see somebody standing on the corner crying right there?
1: Where?
0: She said she saw you eating donuts in the car.
1: I'm sitting right on the corner in the truck.
0: Hey, I'm gonna get her on the phone. Can she just jump in the truck with you right now and you give her a ride home?
1: Yeah, where's she at?
2: Hold on, baby. Hey, I got Mac on the other phone right now. Can you walk over to him?
1: Where's she at?
2: You walk his... Hey, you, she said she
1: hey,
2: about
1: Mac,
2: to...
1: Hey, Mac, this is James. I'm with Big Boy. Is there a white Jeep in the same parking lot as you?
3: Yeah, it's a white Jeep parked right there.
0: Did they snatch my wife's purse and run into that Jeep? James?
1: No, they're not in the Jeep, but they kind of walked up to the Jeep and then ran away.
0: Oh, my God. Hey, Mac, she was on the phone talking to me, and then dude, somebody snatched the phone from out of her hand and took off running.
1: Hello?
0: Yo.
1: Mac just walked into my truck.
0: Hey, Mac, you know what I love is that you went to go investigate this. You a damn platinum artist, but you was walking up to somebody else's car.
1: I'm a real though, and you my platinum, that's your wife. Platinum, that's real.
0: Hey, Mac, can you bring me back one of those sprinkles in the old-fashioned glaze? But my wife is walking towards that 7-Eleven. Can you pick her up and give her a ride to the crib?
4: Phone taps on the tens every hour, every day, right here at Big Boy's Neighborhood.
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1: And do continue to hang with us in the neighborhood. Mariana, what you got?
2: Euphoria. Yes, the show. Everyone's obviously talking about it. But Alexa Demi recently sat down and did an interview where she talked about how HBO wasn't going to hire her for her Maddie Perez role in Euphoria. Yes, because she was too Latin.
1: Oh.
2: Yes.
1: And look how it worked.
2: I know.
1: All righty. Y'all continue to hang with us in the neighborhood. Mariana, speak on it. Big Boys Neighborhood.

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1: Big boy
2: Big
1: neighborhood.
2: Boy.
0: All righty now, Mariana in the neighborhood, Mari to the party. What you got, Melo?
2: I'm over here going to talk about Euphoria. Like, I haven't even seen the last episode yet.
1: Oh, you got
2: to
1: hurry up.
2: I know. It's just I have to have time to, like, I like to watch something and sit down and pay attention, you know? And I just haven't
3: obviously
2: had.
3: Obviously, don't.
2: Dude, yeah, well, that's what I'm saying. I haven't had time. So, anyway.
0: She hasn't had time. When she gets time.
2: Exactly. Thanks,
0: Jesus
2: Big.
0: Christ, man. Jeez. You're welcome, Mariana.
2: They don't get it.
0: Yeah.
2: So anyway, with Euphoria, obviously we know that that is like a big show right now.
0: Yeah,
2: like
0: man.
2: It's popping. It's everywhere. Alexa Demi recently sat down with the reporter on Hollywood, and she was talking about not only her, but even the director, Sam Levinson, was talking about how she was supposed to be a blonde cheerleader. Like, that's what they wanted. That was the image that Euphoria, like, directors,
0: so when
2: they
0: you see,
2: wanted.
0: Like, the description, like,
2: yes,
0: the character breakdown.
2: Yes, that's who they wanted. And he said that he even spoke with Alexa Demi and told her, like, oh, you got to wear, don't wear red because it's going to make you look more Latina. Like, it's going to make, yeah, like, that was, like, a thing that they told her to not do so that she didn't, you know, kind of, like,
0: well,
2: blend
0: she got
2: in.
0: It and nailed
2: yeah,
0: it, though,
2: huh? I know. I'm like, I couldn't imagine her role as Maddie Perez to, like, be something else. Like,
0: yeah,
2: she
0: one, it probably wouldn't have been Maddie Perez, huh?
2: Yeah, it definitely wouldn't have been no Maddie
0: would've
2: Perez.
0: Would have been Maddie Pratt.
2: Literally.
0: Jesus Christ. Come
2: but
0: on,
2: yeah,
0: LA.
2: I'm just like, I couldn't imagine Euphoria without her. Like, right. She literally...
0: Did you watch all those
2: yes.
0: seasons of Euphoria?
2: Except for the third one. Yeah,
0: really?
2: The third one's the one that I'm still catching up on.
0: Okay.
2: Yeah.
0: So is this the third season, the final season?
2: I'm not sure if it's the final, but I think it is.
0: Oh,
2: yeah.
0: Okay.
2: Yeah, because I haven't seen it.
0: Quest over there like, yeah.
3: It's
0: hey,
3: the
0: man,
3: final
0: Quest,
3: season,
0: Quest,
3: yeah, yeah.
0: Quest know everything. He's like, yeah.
2: Right. He's
0: hey,
2: like, clock
0: he gave me like a little finger like, yeah, I think it's the last one.
4: You know what I'm saying?
0: Do you watch Euphoria?
5: No.
0: No, it sounds like you do. Don't worry about it.
5: I don't, but I've kept up with like the storyline of it. It's just all over the place. I see
2: yeah.
5: it on Twitter. I see it on Instagram.
3: If you know
5: yeah.
3: the finale, you know the season's over, Doug.
2: Yeah.
5: And I know the finale already.
0: Right, right, yeah. He was like, I don't want to do a spoiler.
2: Yeah, please don't do it.
0: Yeah.
2: But it's crazy yeah. because she has talked about how she wants to retire from acting also because, you know, it's a hard thing as a Latina to get a role in Hollywood. And I'm like, that's insane that we're still going through that in these years, you know? Like,
0: yeah.
2: that's supposed to be like... Back in the day.
0: It's very today.
2: Crazy. Yeah.
0: Very today, man. And then the roles aren't there for a lot of people of color. So, mm-hmm. you know, it is what it is. That's why when you do see people, it's like you could recognize even more so.
2: Yeah.
0: Especially when it's played out right.
2: 1,000%.
0: Especially when you ever did any acting?
2: No, I haven't.
0: No plays or nothing?
2: No.
0: Hey, Sus, any acting? Any plays or anything?
6: Plays, yeah, in high school. For
0: yeah.
6: sure. Yes.
2: Yeah.
6: What's wrong with them? Yes.
0: No, right. Nobody. I've been in movies.
6: You think it's gay, don't you?
0: Why are you?
6: You think
0: so,
6: it's gay.
0: Why are you so defensive?
6: Because I seen that look. You think it's gay. I know.
0: Dude,
6: you.
0: I've been in.
6: I know you do. Just because it's Pride Month, don't attack me.
2: We love the gay Lila.
0: No, I'm just saying that I've been in movies. I ask, have you been in any plays or any acting or any movies, bro?
6: Yes,
0: you jumped out.
6: Okay,
2: exactly,
6: I have.
2: Yeah.
6: All right? Not right now.
0: Calm down, bro.
6: Sorry.
0: I don't know what that was about.
6: Sorry about that.
0: All righty. Well, I'm almost afraid to come back.
2: Wait, can we listen to Alexa Demi's iconic line, please?
0: Come on.
7: Why does everybody ask me if I'm Latina? Isn't it obvious?
8: Latina mami.
6: There it is.
7: Why does everybody ask
6: we needed that.
7: Latina, isn't it obvious?
8: Latina mami.
6: That was me in theater.
0: Yeah. Now do continue to hang with us in the neighborhood, Big Boys
6: Big
0: neighborhood.
6: Boy.
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0: Albuquerque's old school hot 95.1. Big Boys Neighborhood. Jesus Sepulveda's up in here. Jesus, hang loose. What you got, my brethren?
1: Oh, man. Everybody tries to get a raise at their job, you know. Mm-hmm. They go in and they have a conversation with the boss. But this guy really tried to blackmail his boss by catching him with his side chick, dude. Mm.
2: I just found my boss with another woman. I'm about to record him, and I'm going to tell him to give me a raise.
3: Hey, put the window down. Nah, put the window down.
2: Why are you scared?
3: Hey, if you don't give me that job back, I'm going to send this to your wife. Because I know that's not her. I've met her before. And I want a raise, too. And I want you to fire your son. Hey, I got the video. If you don't give me that raise, I'm going to send this video. I'm letting you know now.
0: Did
3: I got 50,000 followers. They're going to see it. Someone's going to see it. I warned you.
1: Oh, dude, yeah.
0: Hey, man, let me ask you this. You saw the video, right?
1: I saw the video, yeah.
0: Before we put any energy in it.
1: Uh-huh.
0: Did it seem real to you?
1: Oh, no, yeah.
0: Okay.
1: No, yeah, for sure. Like, if you see the video,
0: the audio sounded a little fugazi to me. Yeah. Just happened to
1: be you could tell that the guy was just like, man.
0: I just don't know what I'm watching now.
1: He's young, but I've been, you know what it looks like? I think I've worked in situations like that where it's like someone that you know, they're young and they're still like, you know, so they're kind of close in a way, you know.
4: Right.
1: It, like, they probably know the brother.
0: Saying? I don't know what he's saying.
1: Yeah, what I'm trying to say is,
0: what
1: like,
0: you say?
4: I said, what do you mean they're kind of close?
1: Yeah. Like, when they're like friends, like if Lou's cousin and I work with them, so I kind of know. You can tell, like, they're all down, know each other.
4: Oh.
1: So that's what I meant.
0: Like, boss did.
1: The boss, like,
0: and
1: he knows
0: guy.
1: Him.
4: Oh, okay.
1: Like, he probably knows the brother. He had beef with the brother, and that's how they got into a fight. Because I did go through the comments and I saw how, like, they had beef with the brother and he fought him at work.
4: Oh.
1: So he's trying to get rid of him. So I was like, oh, okay, like a construction company.
0: Too?
1: Yeah. So that's why I was like, oh, I think that's
0: and
1: where
0: Chuck
1: it's coming from.
0: He recognized. He said it's out here.
1: Yeah.
0: They're probably like, man, being him talking about us.
1: When I showed the video, I was like, hold on, I know this spot. But yeah, dude, imagine like trying to get that.
0: I'm telling you,
1: like,
0: man,
1: that. Everything
0: is being under surveillance. Everybody's watching.
4: It's crazy.
0: Everything's being recorded or everybody's watching, man. I remember
1: that's
0: I had
1: tough.
0: A trainer. He was on the second floor, and when we would look down, you would see this guy and girl pull up, and they would jump, you know, they'd pull up separately, then they'd jump in his car and go somewhere, during lunch, and then they'll come back and they'll leave off.
1: That's crazy. I had a similar situation when I worked at a warehouse for hood cleaners, like for like restaurants. Anyways, long story. But the point is when you go, it's a warehouse, so in the corner when you hit, you saw this mailman come in and in some other car, and they'll just hop into this car
4: what?
1: In the middle, and they'll
4: just meet up.
1: Oh yeah, and we all knew. And I was so naive, and I was like, man, I wonder what they're doing. Like, they just had picnics,
4: that's
1: and I'm
4: so
1: like,
4: scandalous.
1: Oh no, I know.
0: Everything will be recorded now.
4: That's scandalous. I mean, yeah,
1: he's on Altima with hydraulics,
0: right?
1: Never seen this before in my life.
0: Look at this.
1: Wow, oh my God.
0: Why would you put that money in that car?
1: Yeah, exactly.
4: I wonder if he ended up getting the raise though.
0: No.
4: Like, probably not because he posted the video, right?
1: No, for sure. Yeah,
4: now he got a job and a raise.
0: Everybody's talking about it. Whoever he's recorded, they know now. You know what I'm saying?
4: Sure.
0: If it's real.
1: Yeah.
0: You always got to put an if so we don't sound like we fell for something.
4: Just right.
0: If it's real. All right, you continue to hang out with us in the neighborhood.

0: Hot 95.1 Albuquerque's old school. Big boy neighborhood. All righty now. Louis G is up in here. What up, Lou Dog?
1: All right, so with the World Cup right around the corner on June 11th.
2: No!
1: Sorry about that. It's very exciting.
0: Thank you.
1: Teachers in Mexico right now are protesting because they want better
3: pay. Hey, do my iWatch or whatever it's called, Apple Watch or whatever, it just said loud environment. Hold on for a second. Sorry about that, watch.
1: All right, go ahead, Luke. So teachers in Mexico right now are protesting. They're doing a lot of walkouts. They're protesting for better pay, for more benefits and stuff like that. And they're getting to the point where they're kind of getting frustrated because they're doing so much for the World Cup and they're treating like these visitors better and they're putting things up and not allowing them in different sections. So now they're threatening to do like a major protest the day of the World Cup in Mexico if they don't, you know.
3: They're like, yeah, you treating outsiders better than us?
1: Yes, 1,000%. Yeah. And there's video of them like tearing down these giant statues of like these soccer players that they put out already on display for like the FIFA World Cup. They're bringing them all down, bro.
4: Look at this one tumble.
3: Damn. Oh, that's a real statue.
1: Oh, yeah, dog.
3: It made noise, yeah.
1: They had ropes and everything. No, just tore the thing down, bro.
5: That's crazy.
1: Yeah, so hopefully, you know, they get that situated and take care of those teachers out there. Because obviously, yeah, they deserve better pay and better benefits.
3: Hey, man, so were those players that they were snatching down?
1: Yeah, there were some players that were there putting up because they did like these like giant, giant ones that were just there for like the props. Some had Mexico jerseys, some had USA jerseys, and some of them they were like tearing them apart and doing stuff like that. So
3: really dope.
1: Yeah.
3: Just tearing down the work, huh?
1: Yeah.
3: Yep. The progress, you know what I'm saying?
1: Yeah.
5: I mean, if they're treating the transplants better,
1: That's true too. A lot of them are saying like it's not going to help your cause or anything like that because...
3: Dude, I'm looking at the picture. That is a real big ass statue, bro.
1: Things are giant, bro.
5: Yeah, he's
3: man.
5: Clothes off and everything.
3: Right? Yeah.
1: I don't want it.
3: Naked ass statue.
5: Oh.
1: Did you guys, obviously we talked about the iShow Speed.
3: Oh my gosh, man.
5: Yes.
1: Anthem song that he put out, the World Cup champion song.
3: Yeah.
1: It's literally surpassing anything that Shakira has done.
5: Crazy.
3: This is iShow Speed.
5: Yeah.
3: And the video, he's everywhere in the world.
5: Wow.
3: Yesterday, my son, he was like, Dad, he said, have you seen the iShow? And I was like, I saw it. We talked about it.
5: So
3: yeah,
5: good.
3: Yeah, my son was talking about the iShow Speed video. He said, I guess last year he did one, but it was like kind of the parody, like playing with it. And this year, bro, iShow Speed, he got it.
1: Yeah, out of all the songs that have been out, you know, Shakira put out one, Future put out one. Like, this one's getting over 200, 300 million
0: views. Really? That one?
1: Surpassing all the other songs.
3: Hey, man, I can see him having to perform now.
1: Yeah, right?
3: You know, like one of the performances that's going down. Shout out to iShow Speed. All that time when he was traveling around the world, we were like, he was shooting a video. He was making content.
1: Genius.
3: To continue to hang out with us in the neighborhood, Big Boy's Neighborhood.
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2: Big Boy Neighborhood, Louis G. We were talking about Scary Movie. Scary Movie's out tomorrow, man. Yeah. I had a chance to go check it out last night.
0: That's dope.
2: For the premiere, man. So anyway, we're talking about. I'm not going to do no spoiler alerts.
0: No spoiler alerts whatsoever.
2: Not at all.
0: But I really, dog, I honestly
2: don't spoil it. No alerts.
0: Yeah.
3: Somebody get killed.
4: Damn.
0: I really do enjoy how they did the whole marketing rollout of everything, bro. From just dropping little trailers up until like a couple days ago, you know what I mean?
2: Yeah.
0: Dropping the last trailer, the marketing thing that they did at Times Square with the hot box.
2: Oh, yeah.
3: Love it.
0: The popcorn bucket that you can get now, which is a giant old school phone.
2: Bro, they getting people back into the movie theater.
0: Yeah.
2: And when people see this movie, trust me, bro. Yeah. They didn't fail.
3: Really? Back,
0: I think the most key part about this movie, even when the franchise, when it first started, was obviously Ghostface, but the Waza!
5: You're all alone.
0: Waza!
5: Waza!
0: What the?
5: Who's that?
0: Yo, pick up the phone.
5: Waza!
2: Amen.
0: Oh, my God, bro.
2: Hey, dude.
0: So iconic.
2: They got another great.
0: Yes,
2: yeah. Like depositing to that franchise.
0: I am
2: bro.
0: So excited. You know what's cool about it, Marlon, and Marlon was talking about how in the interview how this movie is gonna show like the next generation of the Waynes.
2: Right.
0: Like, he has really? More family.
2: Yeah, I can see that. I
0: he has
2: can see
0: more
2: that.
0: Family in the movie, obviously.
2: Hey, man, when, and I'm a credit stars. Watcher, right?
0: Mm-hmm. Yeah, yeah.
2: Watch the movie all the way to the credits.
4: Okay.
2: There are so many Waynes.
0: Yeah. That's really dope.
2: Oh, man. Yeah. Louis Wayne, Mariana Wayne.
4: I love that they could come back,
2: Wayans.
4: Though.
2: Oh, yeah.
4: Like,
2: oh,
4: you know,
2: yeah.
4: that whole break that they took, and
2: oh,
4: now they're
2: gosh.
4: Coming back, and it's going to be, and it's a great movie, you know.
2: And I hadn't been excited about a scary movie until the Wayans brothers came back.
4: Yeah.
2: And I think that there's a whole different energy. When they came back and they became their own.
0: And they're current with everything, bro.
2: Oh, my gosh.
0: I guarantee you saw so many from Michael.
2: Hey, dude, and not giving away anything because that's been a trailer.
0: Yeah, it's in the trailer.
2: But, yeah, they even had the Michael stuff.
0: Yeah, that was funny, though. Yeah.
2: Jesus Christ, what's that? This talk breaking in by Friday. But, no, once again, a great franchise, man.
0: Yeah.
2: Like I said, it seemed like people are going, like, obsession. People are going back to the theater.
0: It's true.
2: And I'm loving that, man. Y'all do continue to hang out with us in the neighborhood, Big Boys Neighborhood.

0: Hot 95.1 Albuquerque's old school. Big Boy Big Neighborhood Lord. Phone tap on the 10's time. A little bit of Aunt Grenadine right here. This is where Luther calls a mortuary to see if he can cremate his aunt's cat along with her.
1: Oh, that's beautiful.
0: Let's go ahead and get into your phone tap on the 10's right here. Big Boy's Big Neighborhood. Lord.

0: Good morning. Mortuary. This is.
1: Yes, I was calling about some information because my Aunt Grenadine, she's, you know, on her last stages right now.
0: Sorry to hear that.
1: Yeah, her cat passed before. Yeah, her cat was named Looky Lou. The cat passed on, and I'm pretty sure that Aunt Grenadine is probably right behind her.
0: Okay, if your aunt was to pass away.
1: Yeah, she is.
0: There would be a charge of $775. Which includes
1: burning her up and everything.
0: That would take care of the cremation, the urn.
1: Okay.
0: Okay. But to take care of the cat's cremation, they can take care of Looky Lou's cremation. They'll give you a very temporary urn. So you might
1: have one eye. Would they let us get her lucky eye? She had a lucky eye that was like a marble.
0: Oh.
1: Yeah, and I wanted to get that to my daughter.
0: I wouldn't see why not. And then when aunt passes away, within the urn that we put her remains in, she would be within one plastic receptacle.
1: Okay.
0: And then we can put the kitty cat inside with her within the kitty cat's own plastic receptacle.
1: And now, what about the urn? Is there a way that we could possibly put it in, like, either, like, a crystal bottle?
0: Yes, you can. Okay. Now, if aunt has something special at home.
1: Yeah, she's got, like, some red rags that she, like,
0: whatever meant
1: put a lot of work in for the set.
0: That's correct. You know, my name is...
1: And y'all can do like a whole little display with the red rag and the crystal bottle and
0: whatever,
1: and we'll have Looky Lou's remains.
0: That's right. Whatever you
1: just throw that in and mix it together like the Mickey Ficky.
0: Well, in a sense, yeah.
1: So anyway, that on the mantelpiece we can have like some Philly blunts rolled up, because she always said I'm a heifer that smokes reefer.
0: Yes, we can.
1: The reefer heifer.
0: Yeah.
1: Okay, and we can just get a plaque where they together and say Aunt Grenadine and Looky Lou at the pearly gates coming through or something like that.
0: Amen.
1: Well, I thank you for your time, and
0: I'll
1: bring them down there so you can burn them both up. All right.
0: Okay.
1: Thank you so much.
0: You're welcome.
1: All
0: bye
1: right.
0: Bye.
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0: Albuquerque's old school hot 95.1. And do continue to hang with us in the neighborhood. Louis G, what you got?
1: We
0: got
1: to listen to Kendrick Lamar's newest signee. Her name is Imani Imani. She dropped her album Paper Cut, bro, and she is dope.
2: Man, no one told me about this.
1: No.
2: I'm just like I got to know all the rollout. She is dope.
0: Louis G, speak on it. Y'all continue to hang

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1: Big Boy Neighborhood. Boy. Mariana and the Neighborhood. Mighty to the party. What we got?
2: Hey. I know I was all in the vibe. ASAP Rocky, you know, we seen that he started his tour, Don't Be Dumb. I've been seeing some clips and it's lit up in there in the crowd. Yeah, I'm excited to see him. But he recently sat down with Vibe and he brought out like the moment and detailed exactly how everything happened with the shooting that occurred at the Beverly Hills home with him and Rihanna.
3: It was hurtful. You know what I'm saying? It was scary, all that. Somebody attempted at me and my family. That it was just f***ed up and it was unprovoked. It was out of nowhere. Fans that they really like, like real loyal fans and stands, and they love you that much, they gonna figure out a way to, you know, get to you, you know, welcome you. And that's what I'm saying. Sometimes they just be wanting to, they want a hug, they want an autograph, they want a what's up, they want a picture, they want simple, you know. And I don't want that one incident to set a precedent that, you know, it's not, you know. It's just like, there are mentally challenged people out there, obviously, you know, and there are people who are mentally like ill, and there are lots of people who are normal and are just fans. And that incident definitely changed a lot. It took away a lot of like peace and happiness of being able to just be free. But in my own city, I do not feel afraid.
0: Yeah, At first I was a little confused, but yeah. When he brought it back towards the end, like, yeah, and you know, you do want to be nice.
2: Mm-hmm.
0: You know what I'm saying? But he's also thinking like, man, what's the price of being nice as well?
2: Right.
0: You know?
2: Yeah, and I think that's what he was talking about. Like, he doesn't want people to think that it's not okay, because apparently she was this fan. The girl that like ended
0: that
2: up, yeah,
0: that shot
2: there.
0: At the house.
2: Yeah. And so like he doesn't, I mean, I'm thinking he doesn't want people to think that you can't go and ask for a picture and things like that. But when something like that, like so traumatic happens to you, it's like, I feel like I would be scared to go out there again, like as a celebrity. Just
0: that's
2: how,
0: what he's saying.
2: You know
0: what
2: I mean? Like,
0: yeah, it's a different kind of swivel like that, especially when it's brought to your home plate.
2: Yeah.
0: Yeah, man.
4: That's crazy.
2: Well, I thought you were going to say something. You're over here looking like.
0: I know, man. I even turned his mic up. Right. Like, oh, he's got something to say.
4: Bars.
2: Right. Nice. So anyway.
0: Hey, dude, I caught the same vibe. Me too. Like, oh, I'm like, okay. Want to say something.
2: But ASAP Rocky did bring up how this year has been so good with music.
3: Kanye album, Baby King album, Don Toliver album, J. Cole album, Earl and Mike album, Rock Marciano album. I'm forgetting a couple people, and forgive me because some of them might be my homies, but we only in the fifth month of this year, and I just named so many just one-of-ones that all decided to put it. This is a great year for music. It's never too much when it's good. We've been starving. I know I've been starving and my fans been starving. I do apologize. But when I cook you this 5-star dish, gluttony ain't this taste.
0: Hey man, but we were saying the same thing. Yes. It feels like there's this good swing of music that's been happening lately.
2: It's like more intentional. Yeah. It's like we're coming back. We're so back. Even with Brent Faiyaz dropping, I loved his album. But I mean, Drake just dropped 3 freaking albums.
0: Yeah, he wasn't going to say that.
2: I know.
0: Yeah. All right, well, good job, honey.
2: Right.
0: All right. Big Boy's Neighborhood.

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1: Big Boys
2: Big
1: Neighborhood.
2: Boy.
1: All right, we're going to go ahead and get out of here. I want to thank you for hanging out with us in the neighborhood. Hennies. Enjoyed being in the neighborhood. Hopefully you enjoyed hanging out with us as well. Dame Dash, once again, man. Dame Dash said he is embarrassed for Jay-Z.
0: Wow.
1: Yeah. After Jay-Z did the freestyle at the Roots Picnic.
0: He sounds so ridiculous right off the bat. Yep. Like, right the beginning of the interview. And it's just like, what do you mean you feel embarrassed? And claiming that he could possibly be broke.
1: Right.
0: Yeah. At this point, we know what his net worth is. We know the businesses he owns. Right. We know what he
1: if
0: is.
1: If Jay-Z
0: what are you
1: is
0: talking
1: broke,
0: about,
1: I would love to be broke
3: Same.
1: Like Jay-Z.
3: Me too.
1: And you know how people say, man, if you owe me, I'll never be broke. You ever heard that?
0: Yeah.
1: And if plus, if you're married to Beyonce, you'll never be broke.
0: Yep.
1: Yeah.
0: 1,000%.
1: If you're a businessman like Jay-Z, you'll never be broke. Mm-hmm. So there's just some things where you hear somebody like, come on, man.
0: Yeah. Stop.
1: You know.
3: And then Jay-Z. He was also talking about his style, like his fro and like what he was wearing, that dual outfit, like that wouldn't have worked if he came out like that back in like whatever era. And it's this is a different time, first of all. And number two, it's like, why are you judging on what he's wearing?
1: He's
3: like,
1: it's Dame Dash.
3: Literally nonsense.
1: He said he's wearing a wig. Then he said he looked like a microphone.
3: Right.
2: No, he's too old to be talking like this. Yeah. He should just be living his life.
1: Did you notice when he was talking, he kept putting his hand over his mouth?
2: Yeah.
1: It almost seemed like when his teeth popped out his mouth on that live, it seemed like now he's like gun shy it can happen.
3: It's
1: again.
3: A trauma.
1: Yeah, it is, man.
3: Damn.
1: So we got to do some who needs to shut it.
0: Yep.
1: You know what I'm saying? Yeah. In the neighborhood. So thank you guys for hanging out and listening to that.
3: Yes, sir.
1: And also Scary Movie, man. Scary Movie is going to be out tomorrow.
3: Yeah,
1: man. Right. I was going to do one of those where like we always should go to the neighborhood. We always say that, but you're not going to even be here. Hey,
0: come on. Yeah, you're not going to be. I got my little cousin asking to go watch that. He's only 10 years old.
1: All right, well, you take a hate spot.
3: Can you watch it?
1: You got to get in with us. You know, but thank you guys for hanging out with us. Enjoy the rest of your day. We are Big Boy Neighborhood, and we are gone.
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0: Albuquerque's old school, Hot 95.1. So it is final season for my husband, and that means I just get peace and quiet for a few hours a night while he has a stroke, apparently, watching this game, this tournament. So that's been 2 weeks on it. 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

Albuquerque's Old School, Hot 95.1. My name is Ash with two E's. What up? We just want to say thank you for listening. We appreciate you, Hot 95.1.

0: 95.1 Albuquerque's Old School. I'm going to be completely transparent. I've never watched a season of Love Island. It was not until the season with, is her name Huda and Alondra, to where I guess it caught my attention because everybody was talking about it. Well, now this season, they got mayors a little angry. All right, at the contestants, a few next. Stay tuned, 11 o'clock, your next keyword to win that 250, your shot at 250K. 2,500 is coming up next. So do BBD and Lil Jon on the way.
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0: 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So the new season of Love Island, I've never seen a season before, but last season apparently it was so viral that I was like, oh, let me try and watch it this time. So the contestant Sean Rifle, he used to be a police officer. Apparently the mayor of his town is a little angry because they're like, we spent all this money training you and now you up on here with shirt off, shaking your behind. And we just wasted all our resources. We'll get into DMX and Outkast at the end.
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1: I asked my husband, I was like, do you want to go see Scary Movie? Because it technically comes out tonight, also, you know, tomorrow. He's like, I just want the popcorn bucket. Me too. Call it...

0: 95.1, Albuquerque's old school. So we have reached an era of comedy where parody spoof movies, they now have to share what they will be joking about in the content in the film. And Scary Movie 6 has had the most insane budget for promo I have seen in a minute. All right. They literally went on, were they in Times Square? They were like, they hot boxed like a glass room. And now they even put out the topics that they'll be talking about in this movie. Obviously, Sinners is in there. They'll be joking about Charlie Kirk. Like, you can see that on my IG story, ASHLEE on air. Say the head got T-Pain and Fuji's up next.
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1: Is knight? That's how you, is that how you, we regard him? Idris Elba has officially been knighted, so in the United Kingdom. So, oh no, it's Sir Idris Elba. 3 minutes ago, chinging on the way.

0: Albuquerque's Old School Hot 95.1. Like I said, next week on the 9th, when Michael releases digitally, meaning on streaming, and I guess where you can download it, you will not see me after work. Because all my time will be spent re-watching that movie, catching every part I didn't see, and just listening to Human Nature be performed by Jafar. That's really it. Stay tuned, I got TLC and Game up next.
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Albuquerque's Old School Hot 95.1. It's Ashley. You have a request, a shout out, or you just want to cuss out your ex, go ahead and do that. 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

0: 95.1 Albuquerque's Old School. A lot of people asking, what will Scary Movie 6 be talking about? Because they shared one of the topics that are being joked about. A few 6 minutes, got Joe on the way.
1: Property. We're damn good, too. But you can't be any geek off the street. Gotta be handy with the steel, if you know what I mean. Earn your keep.
2: Regulators!

0: 95.1. Joe, I'm still waiting on your NPR Tiny Desk. I'll be the first in line to stream it until he's on air. Well, Scary Movie 6, it comes out technically tonight, but tomorrow as well. They did say the Wayans brother released a list of topics that we'll be joking about, because that's the era we live in now. They said they'll be talking about COVID, Me Too movement, ChatGPT, OnlyFans, ICE raids, live streamers, the Epstein files, Kendrick Drake beef, the January 6th insurrection, and also I've heard Marlon say in different interviews, Charlie Kirk. So let's just know, if you easily offended, you may not want to see it. We'll get into Jade and Mary J up next.
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He's old school. Hot 95.1. On the world of sports, obviously right now it's the NBA Finals. But Serena Williams is coming out of retirement. Shout out to her. And another football athlete. I don't know if he's going into retirement, but...

0: Hot 95.1. So right now is the time of the NBA Finals. That is San Antonio versus New York. I've been saying I want New York to win only because their fan base and, like, the videos I've seen in New York, they're going to tear that city down. They're going to burn it to the ground, but with the best intentions. They have no idea how to handle a championship. They have never been here before, okay? But Serena Williams, she shared that she's coming out of retirement. She will be returning to the game of tennis. But also, Russell Wilson, he is heading towards being a sportscaster. Apparently, football just ain't doing it. He already got Sierra, got the kids, got the family, got the everything. So let's just go ahead and join Tom Brady, right? We'll get into Flo Rida. I got Rex and Effects up next. This
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0: Albuquerque's Old School Hot 95.1. So a few weeks ago, as you remember, I was sick. My voice was very hoarse. It was disgusting. And I could do nothing but stream documentaries all day. So I shoot 2 weeks on air. And one of those is The Crash on Netflix. It came out, I want to say now, like 3 or 4 weeks ago. We were all talking about it. This case happened in 2022. The trial happened in 23. But I guess bringing it back up, it's like there's more information to the story that the general public didn't know. Well, now the worst part is her parents keep talking. And the dad probably has the worst takes ever and needs to just get a PR agent or somebody. And the mom, like, their jail calls are coming out. And the mom is just ridiculous. I cannot believe these two people raised a child, but look at the child now. We'll get into Usher straight ahead. I got Genuine up next.
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7: Look, if you had one shot, one opportunity to seize everything you ever wanted, one moment, would you capture it?

Albuquerque's Old School. Tash with 2E's on air. Yes, we still got your shot at that $2,500 this hour. 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I got Sierra up next.

0: Hot 95.1. Don't forget, coming up June 28th. That is a Sunday, live from LA. It is the BET Awards, and I will be there personally getting interviews, backstage access, all that. So if it's anything that you know, artists that you want me to pull and get questions, you know, or ask them this, whatever it is, tell, FaceTime me so they can, you know, sing happy birthday to your baby. I don't know. But we can do it. All right. Just make sure to follow me, ASHLEE, on air. Let's do Mark Morrison at 50 up next. You're in.
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1: Before you do anything else today, you do not need that Amazon shipment. You just want the thrill of a package at your door. Because of that, I ordered Meta glasses. I didn't even want or need. But hey, guess what? Now we got them. I got

0: 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Albuquerque's old school.
1: Oh, but honestly, I only ordered Meta glasses because my husband kept looking at them. He wanted them. And I was like, oh, well, let's see how they are. Like, we went to Best Buy. We tried them out. And then I was like, well, maybe we could share them. Fun fact, before you get Meta glasses, just know they are only linked to one account, one Meta account. So your Instagram or your Facebook. You cannot switch between people. They have to always be used on the same account. Okay, that's number one. We found that out the hard way. Also, if you try to do it, you got to like reset the glasses every time. It's a pain. It really is. Okay, so just know if you get Meta glasses, they're only for you. You cannot share them with other people. I didn't even want these Meta glasses. I thought we were going to share them, me and my husband, because, you know, I wouldn't use them all the time. He would use them sometimes, like, you know, here and there. Absolutely not. Well, you know what? $480 later, now I am taking videos of everything. But I'm not the type of creep that's going to take the light out. You're going to know that I'm recording, you know. But now, if you want to see all my Meta adventures, go ahead and follow me. ASHOEE on air. I got Mariah Carey and Jay-Z on the way.
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0: Hot 95.1. Brian G, hanging out with you on a Thursday afternoon. Got Eminem and Rihanna, Love the Way You Lie in 4 minutes. That's Ice Cube and Mac 10.
1: Yeah, yeah. Get your ass up and hurry up.

0: Hot 95.1, Albuquerque's old school. What's up? It's Brian G. Hanging out with you on a Thursday. We got your throwbacks on the way. I got Aaliyah, Try Again. Got Gaming 50 Cent, Hater to Love It, and Bone Thugs and Harmony, The Crossroads. My son and I had to have a serious conversation. He's 21, lives at home. And I get it, it's expensive, so moving out on your own, although he wants to do it, not something he can afford to do, even though he got a couple of jobs, works at the radio station, does some broadcasting stuff for some sports teams, still has his grocery store job, so he's working, but he's spending faster than he's earning. I said, boy, you got to learn, you can't spend money like that. You got to start saving, because what you do now is going to affect how hard your life has to be in the future. What's something that you wish you would have learned back in the day? Later on, you had that I told you so moment pop up. Hit me up. Instagram, Facebook, X at the Brian Grimes. Catch me in the studio. 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

0: 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What's up? 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

0: 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He'll have one of those I told you so moments eventually. 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
1: Well, I was just thinking about how I racked up a bunch of credit card debt in my 20s, as people do, and I remember one of my colleagues years ago, an older colleague, telling me, don't use your credit card for food and clothes, or else years later, you'll be paying for old food and old clothes. She was right, and I didn't listen.
0: Yeah, Kelly, I learned the hard way, too. Same thing. I told my son, financing fun is fun until the fun is gone and you're just left with the financing part. Say y'all!

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1: Brian G, rolling with you on a Thursday. Got your throwbacks on the way. Got the weekend with the Hills. Tupac with Changes. And Usher, Lil Jon, and Luda with Yeah. So my son, 21, trying to learn about life. I'm trying to teach him about money. I told him, boy, you need to put money away now. The more you put away now, the easier your life will be down the line. And you got time on your side. But he ain't trying to hear it. Just wants to have fun. He hit me up yesterday talking about how much were my Meta glasses. I'm like, boy, too much. You spend too much money. What lesson did you wish you would have learned back in the day, but you didn't? So you had that I told you so moment down the line. What was it, Rachel?
2: Don't lend significant amounts of money to a friend.
1: Preach.
2: Unless you are willing to basically give it to them.
1: Yeah, you got to be willing to know that that money might not be coming back to you.
2: It's good that I know that now, because now when I do, like, in quotes, lend money, I don't, in my mind, it's like that money is gone. If they ever give it back to me, fine, bonus. Good for them. Good for me. But I'm not ever going to expect to get it back again.
1: See, the beauty part is I don't even let people know when I have a little extra money. That way they don't ask me for money. All I ever do is tell people how much money I don't have. So the bank is closed.
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1: What's up, Brian G? Rolling with you on a Thursday. Got your throwbacks on the way. Akon Don't Matter. TLC and Waterfalls and Jay-Z. Hard Knock Life. Jay-Z took shots at pretty much everybody on stage. At the Roots Picnic, he took shots at Drake, Nicki Minaj. Took shots at the attorney, Tony Busby, that a lot of us forgot about. The one that tried to throw his name in during the Diddy trial. During his freestyle, he said, Hattie's turning 100. If she would have transitioned before I cleared my name, I would have hunted him. And then he dropped the 1-800-AMBULANCE-CHASER with a wish one came, talking about Tony Busby. The Houston Chronicle actually did an article and said he is the first Houston lawyer to be mentioned on the Roots Picnic stage. Is that something you want next to your name?
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Brian G, hanging out with you on a Thursday. Dr. Dre and Eminem, Forgot About Dre in 3 minutes. It's Usher. But you don't.

0: nowadays, everybody wanna talk like they got something to say, but nothing comes out when they move their lips, just a bunch of gibberish. But them back like they forgot about Dre.
1: 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What's up, Brian G? Rolling with you on a Thursday. Got your throwbacks on the way, Fabulous and Tamia into you. 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

0: 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What's up? It's Brian Jeep, and I just wanted to thank you for making us your favorite for all your old school jams. 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

0: 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Snoop Dogg, part of the iHeartRadio Music Festival in Las Vegas. 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Throwbacks on the way, 50 Cent, P-I-M-P. 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